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You got a bad woman you can't control. I got just the thing for you. Something called control and awesome get together drops. If you work too hard and you need a little rest, try my easy life rub or put some of my boss fix jam in your breakfast.

They call me Dr. John, known as a night tripper. A satchel of gris-gris is in my hand.

all water. If your neighbors give you trouble, put your business in the street. Seal of Jupiter, my whole card, it just won't be beat. Try my dragon's blood, my drawn island, my sacred sand. Never a little black cat oil if your woman got another.